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A green traffic light turned straight to red. I

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0: It's the Big Breakfast on AM 920 CKNX. Good morning, it's Cordell. Well, we've got some sunshine this morning and then clouds this afternoon. Might get some showers in the mix as well today, and then thunderstorm possibilities later on tonight. We should rise to somewhere around 13 Celsius this afternoon, right now hovering around the freezing mark. A full look at weather with our next news update from the CKNX newsroom.
1: Good morning, I'm Miranda Chant, and here are some of the stories we're following. Canadians made more treks to the U.S. last month. Renos will be done this summer to add a new childcare center to a Teeswater school. And if you want to help turtles in Midwestern Ontario, the Asabel Bayfield Conservation Authority wants to hear from you. I'll have more details on these and other stories coming up.
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We are CKNX, Real Country Music. More on that in a few minutes. It's Michael. We have a great afternoon. 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